0: Metallica with Hero of the Day, Classic Rock 98.7 WNLC. Also had Sad But True in there, and two from the Steve Miller Band. It is our Double Shot Weekend. I'm Ron Drew. 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

0: Classic Rock 98.7 WNLC 38 Special with Rockin' Into the Night. Also had Caught Up in You, two there from 38 Special, and two from Aerosmith. That's it for me. Time to go. Have a good night. Thanks for listening. Thanks for being around. More double shots coming up. Up next, got some Motley Crue and the Black Crowes.
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3: 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Every day one thought haunts you. What if I stop? A 2026 British Medical Journal study says you'll gain every pound back, but four times faster. So what now? There is an answer. Alex Goen patented hypnosis. The Journal of the American Medical Association says adding behavior therapy to GLP-1s produces nearly three times the results than GLP-1s alone. Three times the results. Hypnosis is behavior therapy, concentrated. And Alex Goen hypnosis is the only U.S. patented hypnosis proven useful by the U.S. Patent Office. 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
1: Hey there, it's Dave Elder from the radio station, along with Franco and my friend Jimmy Lane. We are getting ready for another Caribbean cruise this winter. Remember last winter, how cold it was and how much snow we had? Well, we're teaming up with the band Branded for Rock Boat 8 on the brand new ship, Norwegian Aqua. And that leaves February 27th of next year, flying to Miami, one night there, and then 7 nights on the Eastern Caribbean with all the meals, all the drinks, all the taxes, the tips, the airfare, hotel, transportation, and the band Branded, along with karaoke parties, dance parties, a poker tournament, trivia, karaoke, and all kinds of other stuff just for our listeners. And we're going to stop in the Dominican, St. Thomas, the Great Stirrup Cay, Bahamas, and the ship's got everything. 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
1: Hey there, it's Dave Elder from the radio station, along with Franco and my friend Jimmy Lane. We are getting ready for another Caribbean cruise this winter. Remember last winter, how cold it was and how much snow we had? Well, we're teaming up with the band Branded for Rock Boat 8 on the brand new ship, Norwegian Aqua. And that leaves February 27th of next year, flying to Miami, one night there, and then 7 nights on the Eastern Caribbean with all the meals, all the drinks, all the taxes, the tips, the airfare, hotel, transportation, and the band Branded, along with karaoke parties, dance parties, a poker tournament, trivia, karaoke, and all kinds of other stuff just for our listeners. And we're going to stop in the Dominican, St. Thomas, the Great Stirrup Cay, Bahamas, and the ship's got everything. 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
1: Thanks a lot, you guys. That was a lot of fun. Thanks for coming out tonight. Thank you.

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Because it's friggin' good. 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

0: Hey everyone, it's me, Franco, and are you ready for week two of Rock the Docks? I know we are, and we hope to see you at Howard T. Brown Park in Norwich for another edition of Rock the Docks. Big shout out to Angela Adams, everyone at the Greater Norwich Area Chamber of Commerce, the staff and volunteers for putting on an incredible event every week this summer. At Rock the Docks, there's always plenty of food trucks, lots of fun for the whole family, and this week, Wednesday night, July 15th, it's Branded, Country That Rocks. 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Thursday night, July 16th, it's the Ryan Mountblue Trio. 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
0: 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It's Rock the Boating. Hi, everyone. It's Franco inviting you to join me, Jimmy Lane, and Dave Elder from WCTY from February 27th through March 7th, 2027. This is the ultimate 8-night, 9-day getaway. 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
5: 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A 2026 British Medical Journal study says you'll gain every pound back, but four times faster. 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Alex Goen patented hypnosis. 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Three times the results. 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

Listening, we won't tell anybody. Just like we won't tell anybody that you ate that dozen donuts. 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
2: 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And we're going to stop in the Dominican, St. Thomas, the Great Stirrup Cay, Bahamas, and the ship's got everything. 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

0: Hey everyone, it's me, Franco, and are you ready for week two of Rock the Docks? I know we are, and we hope to see you at Howard T. Brown Park in Norwich for another edition of Rock the Docks. Big shout out to Angela Adams, everyone at the Greater Norwich Area Chamber of Commerce, the staff and volunteers for putting on an incredible event every week this summer. 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Country that rocks. 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Thursday night, July 16th, it's the Ryan Mountblue Trio. 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
2: Celebrate New London was a big hit. Thousands of people poured through the streets waiting for the 7,000-pound fireworks show, which never disappoints. In North Stonington, the agricultural fair brought the New England agricultural community together. The fair, which ran Thursday through Sunday, celebrated its 59th year and featured livestock shows, horse and ox pulls, tractor pulls, carnival rides, live music, antique car displays, and more. Lots of cool family activities this weekend in our corner of the world. Also, some excellent police work coming out of New London over the weekend. On Saturday, the New London cops arrested a convicted felon who was on probation and seized more than 15 pounds of illegal drugs and nearly $50,000 in cash from an apartment at 621 Bank Street. Disney is planning a massive rebuild of Space Mountain in Orlando. The plan would retract the ride and also change the wait lines. Once this project is underway, it could take about 2 years, which is about how long you wait in line to get on Space Mountain. I am Franco in the Morning, and that is some of what's trending.
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13: Good morning, everyone. A mostly sunny and comfortable day, and temperatures will be rising into the mid-80s. Now, an isolated passing shower or storm can't be ruled out this afternoon, early evening. Otherwise, we are dry down into the 60s tonight. Tomorrow, mostly sunny. It's muggier. It's hazy. It's breezy. It's hotter, with highs in the 90s. It's a first alert weather day, and there is a heat advisory in effect. That feel could get as high as 105. Let's basically repeat the forecast on Wednesday, though an isolated afternoon storm can't be ruled out. Thursday, mostly sunny, less muggy, and if we reach 90, we will achieve our third heat wave of the year. That's your latest First Alert forecast. I'm First Alert meteorologist Jill Gilardi from Channel 3 Eyewitness News.
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2: In Norwich, Police Chief Patrick Daly will soon be taking a 35-week city-approved leave to attend a highly selective program at Harvard University's John F. Kennedy School of Government. SpaceX could launch another test flight of its massive Starship rocket this Thursday. It would be the 13th test for the spacecraft, which will be carrying the next-generation Starlink satellites into orbit for the first time. The four global soccer heavyweights battling it out this week are France, Spain, England, and Argentina. For the first time since 1990, the top four FIFA-ranked teams in the world will have successfully advanced to the FIFA World Cup semifinals. No surprise here, Moana finished first at the weekend box office, raking in $43 million. Entertainment Weekly says 65-year-old Kathy Griffin is now dating a 22-year-old man, which works out good because the next time she wants to cancel someone, he can make sure it gets posted on all the socials. I am Franco, and that is some of what's trending.
3: With the warmer weather on the horizon, now is the chance to take advantage of the beauty of the Thames River aboard the Thames River Heritage Park's historic naval vessels. 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
10: Good morning, everyone. A mostly sunny and comfortable day, and temperatures will be rising into the mid-80s. Now, an isolated passing shower or storm can't be ruled out this afternoon, early evening. Otherwise, we are dry down into the 60s tonight. Tomorrow, mostly sunny. It's muggier. It's hazy. It's breezy. It's hotter, with highs in the 90s. It's a first alert weather day, and there is a heat advisory in effect. That field could get as high as 105. Let's basically repeat the forecast on Wednesday, though an isolated afternoon storm can't be ruled out. Thursday, mostly sunny, less muggy, and if we reach 90, we will achieve our third heat wave of the year. That's your latest First Alert forecast. I'm First Alert meteorologist Jill Gilardi from Channel 3 Eyewitness News.
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2: Celebrate New London was a big hit. Thousands of people poured through the streets waiting for the 7,000-pound fireworks show, which never disappoints. In North Stonington, the agricultural fair brought the New England agricultural community together. The fair, which ran Thursday through Sunday, celebrated its 59th year and featured livestock shows, horse and ox pulls, tractor pulls, carnival rides, live music, antique car displays, and more. Lots of cool family activities this weekend in our corner of the world. Also, some excellent police work coming out of New London over the weekend. On Saturday, the New London cops arrested a convicted felon who was on probation and seized more than 15 pounds of illegal drugs and nearly $50,000 in cash from an apartment at 621 Bank Street. Disney is planning a massive rebuild of Space Mountain in Orlando. The plan would retract the ride and also change the wait lines. Once this project is underway, it could take about 2 years, which is about how long you wait in line to get on Space Mountain. I am Franco in the Morning, and that is some of what's trending.
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9: Good morning, everyone. A mostly sunny and comfortable day, and temperatures will be rising into the mid-80s. Now, an isolated passing shower or storm can't be ruled out this afternoon, early evening. Otherwise, we are dry down into the 60s tonight. Tomorrow, mostly sunny. It's muggier. It's hazy. It's breezy. It's hotter, with highs in the 90s. It's a First Alert Weather Day, and there is a heat advisory in effect. That field could get as high as 105. Let's basically repeat the forecast on Wednesday, though an isolated afternoon storm can't be ruled out. Thursday, mostly sunny, less muggy, and if we reach 90, we will achieve our third heat wave of the year. That's your latest First Alert forecast. I'm First Alert meteorologist Jill Gilardi from Channel 3 Eyewitness News.
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1: Trending now.
2: In Norwich, Police Chief Patrick Daly will soon be taking a 35-week city-approved leave to attend a highly selective program at Harvard University's John F. Kennedy School of Government. SpaceX could launch another test flight of its massive Starship rocket this Thursday. It would be the 13th test for the spacecraft, which will be carrying the next-generation Starlink satellites into orbit for the first time. The four global soccer heavyweights battling it out this week are France, Spain, England, and Argentina. For the first time since 1990, the top four FIFA-ranked teams in the world will have successfully advanced to the FIFA World Cup semifinals. No surprise here, Moana finished first at the weekend box office, raking in $43 million. Entertainment Weekly says 65-year-old Kathy Griffin is now dating a 22-year-old man, which works out good because the next time she wants to cancel someone, he can make sure it gets posted on all the socials. I am Franco, and that is some of what's trending.
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9: 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What if I stop? A 2026 British Medical Journal study says you'll gain every pound back, but four times faster. So what now? There is an answer. Alex Goen patented hypnosis. The Journal of the American Medical Association says adding behavior therapy to GLP-1s produces nearly three times the results than GLP-1s alone. Three times the results. Hypnosis is behavior therapy, concentrated. And Alex Goen hypnosis is the only U.S. patented hypnosis proven useful by the U.S. Patent Office. 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
12: Good morning, everyone. A mostly sunny and comfortable day, and temperatures will be rising into the mid-80s. Now, an isolated passing shower or storm can't be ruled out this afternoon, early evening. Otherwise, we are dry down into the 60s tonight. Tomorrow, mostly sunny. It's muggier. It's hazy. It's breezy. It's hotter, with highs in the 90s. It's a first alert weather day, and there is a heat advisory in effect. That field could get as high as 105. Let's basically repeat the forecast on Wednesday, though an isolated afternoon storm can't be ruled out. Thursday, mostly sunny, less muggy, and if we reach 90, we will achieve our third heat wave of the year. That's your latest First Alert forecast. I'm First Alert meteorologist Jill Gilardi from Channel 3 Eyewitness News.
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2: Celebrate New London was a big hit. Thousands of people poured through the streets waiting for the 7,000-pound fireworks show, which never disappoints. In North Stonington, the agricultural fair brought the New England agricultural community together. The fair, which ran Thursday through Sunday, celebrated its 59th year and featured livestock shows, horse and ox pulls, tractor pulls, carnival rides, live music, antique car displays, and more. Lots of cool family activities this weekend in our corner of the world. Also, some excellent police work coming out of New London over the weekend. On Saturday, the New London cops arrested a convicted felon who was on probation and seized more than 15 pounds of illegal drugs and nearly $50,000 in cash from an apartment at 621 Bank Street. Disney is planning a massive rebuild of Space Mountain in Orlando. The plan would retract the ride and also change the wait lines. Once this project is underway, it could take about 2 years, which is about how long you wait in line to get on Space Mountain. I am Franco in the Morning, and that is some of what's trending.
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10: Good morning, everyone. A mostly sunny and comfortable day, and temperatures will be rising into the mid-80s. Now, an isolated passing shower or storm can't be ruled out this afternoon, early evening. Otherwise, we are dry down into the 60s tonight. Tomorrow, mostly sunny. It's muggier. It's hazy. It's breezy. It's hotter with highs in the 90s. It's a first alert weather day, and there is a heat advisory in effect. That field could get as high as 105. Let's basically repeat the forecast on Wednesday, though an isolated afternoon storm can't be ruled out. Thursday, mostly sunny, less muggy, and if we reach 90, we will achieve our third heat wave of the year. That's your latest First Alert forecast. I'm First Alert meteorologist Jill Gilardi from Channel 3 Eyewitness News.
2: 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I know we are, and we hope to see you at Howard T. Brown Park in Norwich for another edition of Rock the Docks. 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
3: In Norwich, Police Chief Patrick Daly will soon be taking a 35-week city-approved leave to attend a highly selective program at Harvard University's John F. Kennedy School of Government. SpaceX could launch another test flight of its massive Starship rocket this Thursday. It would be the 13th test for the spacecraft, which will be carrying the next-generation Starlink satellites into orbit for the first time. The four global soccer heavyweights battling it out this week are France, Spain, England, and Argentina. For the first time since 1990, the top four FIFA-ranked teams in the world will have successfully advanced to the FIFA World Cup semifinals. No surprise here, Moana finished first at the weekend box office, raking in $43 million. Entertainment Weekly says 65-year-old Kathy Griffin is now dating a 22-year-old man, which works out good because the next time she wants to cancel someone, he can make sure it gets posted on all the socials. I am Franco, and that is some of what's trending.
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14: Good morning, everyone. A mostly sunny and comfortable day, and temperatures will be rising into the mid-80s. Now, an isolated passing shower or storm can't be ruled out this afternoon, early evening. Otherwise, we are dry down into the 60s tonight. Tomorrow, mostly sunny. It's muggier. It's hazy. It's breezy. It's hotter with highs in the 90s. It's a first alert weather day, and there is a heat advisory in effect. That feel could get as high as 105. Let's basically repeat the forecast on Wednesday, though an isolated afternoon storm can't be ruled out. Thursday, mostly sunny, less muggy, and if we reach 90, we will achieve our third heat wave of the year. That's your latest First Alert forecast. I'm First Alert meteorologist Jill Gilardi from Channel 3 Eyewitness News.
1: 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East Lyme, New London, Norwich.

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Got some Nirvana and Cream coming up. Here's Ozzy, My Mom Coming Home. 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

0: Classic Rock Block there, wrapping it up with Cream and White Room, 98.7 WNLC. Good morning to you. I'm Ron Drew. 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

0: Talking Heads, Burning Down the House, Classic Rock 98.7, WNLC. Also Heart there with Barracuda. Up next, Aerosmith, kicking off a Classic Rock block. We'll go to their classic album, Toys in the Attic, to do that. And coming up in our Classic Rock block, we'll get you some Eagles, Zeppelin, Foo Fighters, and Tom Petty and the Heartbreakers.
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0: Billy Squire, it's The Stroke, Classic Rock 98.7 WNLC. Van Halen there, and we had Yes with Owner of a Lonely Heart. All right, here's your forecast. Today, not a bad day. We got some sunshine, mix of sun and clouds. We'll have more clouds coming in later on this afternoon, and there's a slight chance of an isolated afternoon shower. Temperatures for today, 84 for a high along the shore, 87 inland. Tonight, going to be partly cloudy. Slight chance of a shower. Temperatures dropping down into the mid-60s. Tomorrow, mostly sunny day. Going to be muggy tomorrow. High of 92 along the shore. High of 96 inland tomorrow. On Wednesday, mix of sun and clouds. Chance of some isolated storms in the afternoon. Muggy again on Wednesday with a high of 95. That is your Channel 3 First Alert Weather Center forecast.
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Billy Idol with Moni Moni. Billy Idol coming around in just a few weeks. He's going to be at Mohegan Sun Arena on August 8th. Coming up on our Classic Rock block, we've got some Skynyrd, and we'll get in Rush. Here's Green Day, Classic Rock 98.7, WNLC.

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0: Rush with Free Will, Classic Rock 98.7 WNLC. That's another Classic Rock block. I'm Ron Drew. Are you ready to take on the Scoop Loop, the sweetest adventure of the summer? It's the Eastern Connecticut Ice Cream Trail. 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And then what you got to do, you got to start visiting these ice cream shops. You know, that's easy enough. Ice cream. 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

0: Tom Petty here at Classic Rock 98.7 WNLC. Tom Petty, we had U2 and Boston in there as well. Right now, we've got some tickets to give away. 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

0: Pride and Joy, Stevie Ray Vaughan and Double Trouble. 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That's a classic rock block. Got plenty of those. We got one for you every hour. Later on this afternoon, during our 5 o'clock classic rock block, catch a nice live set with Powers. It's live at 5 at 5 o'clock. 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

0: Foreigner, Cold as Ice, Classic Rock 98.7, WNLC. Even Flow in there with Pearl Jam and some Skid Row. That's it for me. Time to go. Have yourself a good afternoon. Thanks for listening. Thanks for being around. We got Powers in here next. Hang on for him. I've got Motley Crue ready to go. 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

Toto coming to town along with the Romantics and Christopher Cross just days from now. July 19th, Jones Beach Theater in New York. Hello, good afternoon, and welcome. 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

The Eagles, by request, in your home for classic rock, 98.7 WNLC. It's Powers. 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Good vibes only, dude. Yeah. 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

0: AC/DC launched the 2026 North American leg of their Power Up Tour in Charlotte, North Carolina over the weekend on Saturday night. And they're coming to MetLife Stadium September 25th. We are your home for classic rock, 98.7 WNLC. It's Paris, and speaking of the Greenbacks. Also this past weekend, the U.S. Postal Service raised the price of forever stamps from 78 cents to 82 cents on Sunday. Yet another excuse for me to never mail packages, presents, nor cards ever again. That's great because I'm terrible at it to begin with. So I can't afford it now. That's my excuse. A big rock block. Absolutely, totally free with the Doobie Brothers. 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Let's Hit Rip next.
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Here inside a big rock block for the hashtag Monday mood. It's Powers. And what do you say we turn it up this hour for The Who, Boston, and Black Sabbath? First official Black Sabbath book coming out this fall. Here's Bob Seger and your home for classic rock, 98.7 WNLC.

0: 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It's Powers. 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
5: 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I went to a seminar in March. My best friend came with me. Neither one of us smoked a cigarette. 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
6: 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A friend of mine also went, and he still no longer smokes, and it was just amazing.
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0: Genesis on your home for classic rock, 98.7 WNNC. It's Powers. Here's some good news to kick off your week. According to CNBC, states with the highest quality of life scores, Connecticut came in at number five, top five. Well done. Rhode Island just missed the mark a tad. However, could be worse, as I like to say, could be Louisiana. They're always at the bottom of the list. They're always the caboose. I blame the deep-fried pork rinds. A big rock block. We set our sights high in the sky with Steve Miller Band next.
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4: 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Not the position they go to bed in, but the position they wake up in for a good 7 to 10 minutes.
5: Come in here, let the sleep professionals take you through the gambit of the bed. 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

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They are on the hill, but on the level. 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And Mick Jagger still saying the band plans to tour next year, most likely a residency in a big city. I know Keith Richards excited for that. 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

0: Def Leppard rocking your ride home on Classic Rock 98.7 WMLC. It's Powers. Well, the sky is going to be lit up this evening. It's Major League Baseball Home Run Derby, 8 p.m. on Netflix. Your Norwich Sea Unicorns home game this evening, 6:30 p.m. first pitch, Dodd Stadium, going up against Lowell. And a sport of sort, a man attempted a Guinness World Record by walking nearly 33 feet while holding a balloon between his knees. Yeah, file that story under Balloon Nuts for Balloon Nuts. When we return, a band coming to town, teaming up with George Thorogood and the Destroyers, taking over Mohegan Sun in September.
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0: Golden Earring, rocking your ride home on Classic Rock 98.7 WNLC. It's Powers, and put this on your radar before I bounce. Going on as we speak, Cruise Night, Ocean Beach Park in New London. I'll see you there. Yeah. And I'll leave you with a big rock block. Geddy Lee back on stage performing with Rush after his bout of laryngitis and bronchitis. Also in the rock block, Stone Temple Pilots and the Bad Boys of Boston kick it all off next.
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5: 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Every day one thought haunts you. What if I stop? A 2026 British Medical Journal study says you'll gain every pound back, but four times faster. So what now? There is an answer. Alex Goen patented hypnosis. The Journal of the American Medical Association says adding behavior therapy to GLP-1s produces nearly three times the results than GLP-1s alone. Three times the results. Hypnosis is behavior therapy, concentrated. 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